you're traveling in a train to the south, in a deep winter. Ask him discreetly, maybe what I meant for him.

Okay, let's play with my hair. 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You know that I'm not able to get angry. Pouring milk into my tea, the cookies are sugar free. The only thing I want to do is enjoying the view. 'Cause I'm bitter alone on the continental wave.

don't have to worry about me squashing other deals, cause they've already been squished. Freeze a frame of our moves the same, wish we can continue right behind the bush. You'll stay with me, I know this, but not because of all my earthly tricks.

or bouquet of soul. Like to be dipped at the cut of a rim. Take it as filled to the rim as in brim. Squeeze your stoop like Betty Boop, then make camel alphabet soup and spell plump ones within. Forward march is the same when transistors will play. Coming to bed is the move. Dolby sound will be then top crown when I put the needle into your.

Find a book on how to bend, take your brush and take your pigments, everything in vain. Growing up trying not to see the jokes like you're still at 22, everything is vain. That's the

like any of my friends. And the next day I'll be in love again. Everything in vain. Try not to sing too silly jokes like you're 22.

Could be blind, heart attack you like all the fucking time, everything in vain. Comic books, the songwriting, do your best and watch your love for a

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I'm a liar. I told you not to care, but I'm a liar. I said that I'm worth more, but I'm a liar. I see my limbs and all.

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It fills my mind and takes all of my compassion away. I'm a liar. I told you not to care, but I'm a liar. I said that I'm

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New York City is the place where they said, hey, babe, take a walk on the wild side.

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They said, hey, sugar, take a walk on the wild side. 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

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I said, hey honey, take a walk on the wild side. And the colored girls say,

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It's too much and it all goes too fast, to the point where sometimes my vision blurs. Just like when you're in a car and you try to count the trees on the side of the road.

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Sometimes I have a really hard time figuring out where you start and where I end. When you're not here, you're everywhere. Do you know how it feels to be alone? And to have so much on your mind that when you close your eyelids seem to be on fire. And even the tears can't put it down. And that they stay here anyway. Do you ever get lonely? Like the sun on a summer's day. Like the last feel of summer breeze you'll ever feel. What does it take to feel at ease? Is it a good night in bed? Or a kiss on the cheek? Or a good song stuck in your head? Are you there? Well. Wow.

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Though it seems I have to play these cards that I've been given. It's giving up just ain't an option, it's often that I'm being tested by the actions that I'm offering. In the face of contrast to who I truly am, I've replaced the past, now I have a new plan. I face the mask in the mirror and it's clearer that my soul has been a favorite.

light is shining through, and it's time to do. Not a thing but find a new synchronicity that's trying to show your soul a sign or two. And it's just reminding you of the star inside, and the light is just a blinding proof. And we overcome what has been holding us back, keeping us trapped and thinking we don't have it intact. We see that we are all one incomplete, just stars, stars with a heartbeat.